I went deaf on the bitch. I went deaf on the bitch. 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

0: 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So how's your evening so far?
1: Don't be a vibe killer.

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But you touched me, and suddenly I was a lilac sky. And you decided purple just wasn't for you.

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1: Los 40.
2: You know what spreads faster than any virus? It's fear. And when it comes to fear, you can either forget everything and run. I said, ah. Or you can face everything and ride.